0: South Africa, 2012. We in the future now. Just because the whole world's gone dwanky, doesn't mean we're fucking gonna go out like that, dude. Fuck the system. We have our own system. We make our own rules. We don't answer to no one. That's right. We keep it gangster. We keep it safe.
1: We keep a bumping off us, motherfucker butts.
0: One down. Felgeboosted warrior styles. Yo, DJ I Deck. Hoi doi, old boy.
2: FM Libertad